0: If you creeping, just don't let me find out. Get a hotel, never bring them to the house.
1: Radio Centras.

Maria Tsandras. 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You stole my heart and I, you

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I heard you moved to Austin, got an apartment and settled down. And every once in a while, I start texting. Write a paragraph, but then I delete the message. Think about you like a

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Listen to the mariachi play at midnight. Are you with me? Are you with me?

Drink some margaritas by swinging blue lights. 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Are you with me?